0: Crawled under his skin and it's time to get it out. Gross, dude. It's Lou's rant of the day.
1: 8 years ago today, I was in Des Moines, Iowa to host, interview, and photograph Slipknot at one of the greatest gigs of their career. They played the Iowa State Fair in their home state capital of Des Moines. It was like a religious pilgrimage for me and the other maggots to see them do this show as they played as if their very lives depended on it, and the crowd was as amped as any I'd ever been a part of. It is all a fine example of why I spend so much time traveling to concerts. It's to be a part of these magical musical moments that may never come again. That's why whenever someone asks me why I go through so much trouble to attend shows, I ask them why they don't.
0: It came from the web. It's next, right here on Hard Drive XL.
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5: It's been a mostly dry day today, but we're talking about several waves of energy bringing us afternoon and evening showers and thunderstorms Tuesday, Wednesday, and Thursday. 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That's your latest forecast. I'm meteorologist Mike Witcher from the East Tennessee Weather Center. And remember to always get the latest forecast weather updates with the East Tennessee Weather app.
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3: Mastodon and Motionless in White. Joining me later tonight as guest on Hard Drive XL, where the honor group of the night is Uber and Lyft drivers. If they're currently listening to this show, tip heavily.

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3: Happy birthday to Leo Fender, the man who gave us the Stratocaster. Without the Fender Guitar Company, rock and roll would be a disaster. Because along with Les Paul and the Gibson that bears his name, the Fender Stratocaster is an instrument etched in the hallways of fame. Jeff Beck, Pete Townsend, Eric Clapton, Hendrix too. They've all played Fender Strats. I even have one signed by Motley Crue. So to the late, great Leo Fender, thank you for that fabulous axe. There's nothing like the sound of a Strat, especially coming from great big Marshall stacks.
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13: It's been a mostly dry day today, but we're talking about several waves of energy bringing us afternoon and evening showers and thunderstorms Tuesday, Wednesday, and Thursday. 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That's your latest forecast. I'm meteorologist Mike Witcher from the East Tennessee Weather Center. And remember to always get the latest forecast weather updates with the East Tennessee Weather app.
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2: Leo Fender, the founder of Fender Guitars and the creator of the Stratocaster, was born this day in 1909. 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As the title implies, it was a celebratory film for the 40th anniversary of the Strat. They talked to everybody, because all those classic rock guys were still alive and playing when this film was made. Eric Clapton, Keith Richards, George Harrison of the Beatles, David Gilmour of Pink Floyd, Jeff Lynne, blues great Buddy Guy, Dweezil Zappa, even Hank Marvin of the Shadows, who were the British instrumental group who in the late 50s and early 60s inspired all of those English guys to actually pick up Stratocasters. From 1993, Curves, Contours, and Body Horns.
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12: It's been a mostly dry day today, but we're talking about several waves of energy bringing us afternoon and evening showers and thunderstorms Tuesday, Wednesday, and Thursday. 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That's your latest forecast. I'm meteorologist Mike Witcher from the East Tennessee Weather Center. And remember to always get the latest forecast weather updates with the East Tennessee Weather app.
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0: Motorhead to put the wraps on Hard Drive XL for this Monday night. Looking ahead to tomorrow, Tom Morello of Rage Against the Machine is going to be back as my featured artist. We are also going to be speaking to Jesse James Dupree of Jackal on the anniversary of the release of their self-titled album in 1992. Plus, we will hear from Bring Me the Horizon via the Hard Drive Archive. Until then, I'm Lou Brutus, leaving you with the words of writer Dr. Hunter S. Thompson. In a world of thieves, the only final sin is stupidity.
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1: It's been a mostly dry day today, but we're talking about several waves of energy bringing us afternoon and evening showers and thunderstorms Tuesday, Wednesday, and Thursday. 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That's your latest forecast. I'm meteorologist Mike Witcher from the East Tennessee Weather Center. And remember to always get the latest forecast weather updates with the East Tennessee Weather app.
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1: It's been a mostly dry day today, but we're talking about several waves of energy bringing us afternoon and evening showers and thunderstorms Tuesday, Wednesday, and Thursday. 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That's your latest forecast. I'm meteorologist Mike Witcher from the East Tennessee Weather Center. And remember to always get the latest forecast weather updates with the East Tennessee Weather app.
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1: It's been a mostly dry day today, but we're talking about several waves of energy bringing us afternoon and evening showers and thunderstorms Tuesday, Wednesday, and Thursday. 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That's your latest forecast. I'm meteorologist Mike Witcher from the East Tennessee Weather Center. And remember to always get the latest forecast weather updates with the East Tennessee Weather app.
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1: It's been a mostly dry day today, but we're talking about several waves of energy bringing us afternoon and evening showers and thunderstorms Tuesday, Wednesday, and Thursday. 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That's your latest forecast. I'm meteorologist Mike Witcher from the East Tennessee Weather Center. And remember to always get the latest forecast weather updates with the East Tennessee Weather App.
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It's falling away from me. 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

0: 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I'm up for whatever.
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1: It's been a mostly dry day today, but we're talking about several waves of energy bringing us afternoon and evening showers and thunderstorms Tuesday, Wednesday, and Thursday. 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That's your latest forecast. I'm meteorologist Mike Witcher from the East Tennessee Weather Center. And remember to always get the latest forecast weather updates with the East Tennessee Weather app.
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1: It's been a mostly dry day today, but we're talking about several waves of energy bringing us afternoon and evening showers and thunderstorms Tuesday, Wednesday, and Thursday. 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That's your latest forecast. I'm meteorologist Mike Witcher from the East Tennessee Weather Center. And remember to always get the latest forecast weather updates with the East Tennessee Weather app.
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2: Hey, guys. So I just stumbled across one of your, I guess, newer affiliates up in Virginia. They referred to your show as our new morning show. I think it's 96.3 ROV. So shout out to them. They are now preset number 3 on my stereo in my truck. I still think you guys should put out an actual list of all your affiliates for those of us that literally travel the country for work. But have a good one. Hopefully everything went good with Woody's surgery. Talk to y'all later.
1: So that's awesome. First of all, yes, ROV, the Rock of Virginia. Very excited to be the new morning show there for sure. As far as the affiliates, maybe we should do that. 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
3: show.
4: Drive around the country and see if you hear our voices.
1: Yeah, that'd be fun as well. Those are all what I'm going to call options, not necessarily good ones other than the one I mentioned. Now, we're back after Woody's surgery, and I also had my mom's memorial over the weekend, so it was kind of a dual-purpose week off. Chelsea was just getting ticks. That's all she did, I assume. There's been no discussion. But there's been a rumor about what happens when we leave for years now.
5: I know we determined a few years ago that every time you guys take a day off, there's a bump in celebrity deaths, and we determined that you guys probably caused that increase somehow. Rest in peace, Mrs. Shields from A Christmas Story. Yeah, that woman died, and you guys killed Cooter. I can't believe it. Come on. Everybody likes Cooter. How can you guys not like Cooter? I like Cooter. Now we got no more Cooter. Rest in peace, Cooter.
4: Okay, did too many times.
1: I'll give you Cooter. I won't give you whoever that was from A Christmas Story. I feel like if you have to dig that hard to find a celebrity who passed away while we were out for a few days, I don't know that it really counts.
4: The thing is, in this time that we're living in, you don't have to dig that hard, because I also saw that headline. Like, anytime anyone passes away who's ever been in Hollywood or famous, I feel like somebody's writing an article about it.
1: Right. Well, and blaming us, right, including somebody posted that Dory Funk, American professional wrestler, died.
3: Well, that's
1: at the
3: sad
1: age of 90 or something. So that is sad. But again, I don't know. I feel like if you have to reach that, and that's no offense to Dory Funk, I'm not familiar with his work, but I think we can maybe put to bed this idea, mm-hmm, that when we take a day off, that celebrities pass away. Mm. And that includes the people who are texting that or tweeting that Dick Van Dyke needs to be nervous right now. Mel Brooks, very sweaty as we continued our days off. Both, by the way, pulled through. So that's all what I'm going to loosely call good. So I don't know. I think that's one of those things that we're going to leave in the dust as far as this idea that we're killing celebrities when we take days off. I mean, I don't mean any harm towards Mrs. Shields from A Christmas Story, whoever that is.
3: Right.
1: But since I don't even know her real name, and again, I'm not, you know, I'm sad that she passed away, but I don't believe we caused that. And I think you're trying a little too hard to make your point.
3: Teddy Moore, by the way, was her name.
1: Teddy Moore.
3: Yes.
1: Okay. Well, that's what I thought.
3: And somebody
1: it would be.
3: Sent in John Cypher, an actor in Cinderella and Hill Street Blues, also passed away.
1: Okay.
3: We're reaching too far.
1: It's a little bit of a stretch, is what I feel like. So, but whatever it is, you're always welcome. 704-FEZ-3200. That's our voicemail. Or if you do have the iHeartRadio app, which is a free download, just hit the little microphone and those messages come right to us.
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4: Good morning. A steady flow of traffic right now on that Solway Bridge pushing into the Oak Ridge area. Much better now since they cleared that wreck, moved it over to the side. Howard Baker Highway there in Campbell County near that TA Travel Center. Again, that's looking a lot better as far as traffic blocked in that area. Here comes that traffic down 75 right now through Campbell County, headed on down into Anderson County. Hey, don't let a slipping transmission make things worse. If you're having transmission problems of any kind, let them check it out at AMCO Transmissions in North Knoxville. I'm Commander Chuck. You're on time traffic.
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1: Imagine you get on a flight and eventually everyone who's gotten on the plane has to disembark because your kid won't sit down in their seat. And you have to be strapped in before they can move forward and take off. And they have to turn around and go back to the gate because your kid won't stop screaming and won't sit down in their seat and put their seatbelt on. We were talking about that a little earlier. This has come in.
2: I feel like you guys haven't experienced a toddler refusing to get in their car seat because, I mean, they go full on rigid body and, like, you got to dang break their darn leg and force them in there. I mean, good night. My daughter, it was like I was killing her just to put her in her car seat, buckle her up, and get going to where she wanted to go. My oldest son never did that, but by golly, my youngest son right now, it's like wrangling a dang mongoose. I can't get that kid in his car seat to save my life. I mean, I ain't trying to justify the lady in the airplane with the toddler. I mean, your toddler should be able to sit down. But I am saying, sometimes getting the toddler in a dang seat is a life or death situation.
1: It is one of the least fun things ever.
3: Core memory for me, Chick-fil-A, Dylan was maybe two, and I'm small enough that I could actually get in the back seat with him to have, like, try to get more control over it. It was impossible. It went on for like 45 minutes. And I thought people were going to, like, maybe call the authorities. And then a police officer pulled in next to me. And I almost had to ask for help and assure him that I wasn't abusing my kid. It was that bad.
4: This is why God invented Benadryl. You just give it to your kid and they pass out. Right? I mean, look, I understand that you shouldn't just be handing your kids medication. But at certain times you go, we need to knock this kid out.
3: Just make him run sprints for a while before you try to put him in a car seat. I don't know. I've been there, though, sir. Some of them are very wily, like wrangling a mongoose, I believe is what you said.
1: But you in the parking lot with your kid at Chick-fil-A is so different than you making a flight turn around because you can't get your kid to sit down. I just can't even imagine how many death stares you're getting from people. How bad you would feel.
3: Yeah, I wouldn't. Oh my God. I wouldn't be able to do. We would figure out how to get that plane going.
1: I can't imagine allowing it to turn around.
4: I read that the flight, then, you know, obviously they tried again the next morning. You, as the parent, do you even show up, or are you just like, I'm going to go find a different airport? I'm going to find a different life.
3: Yeah,
4: but change my name.
3: You got to take a megabus or something now. You can't. I feel like you're banned from flying.
4: Well,
3: Amtrak?
4: I mean, it should be a self ban, right? Where if you're that embarrassed, you're like, I'm not going to go back.
3: Well, you're not
4: going
3: to even try it, right? Because what's changed with the seats overnight? Nothing.
1: Kids, yeah, but you know as well. Again. But the next day may be completely different. Like, it's
3: you're not even going to try that.
4: You have a golden child the next day.
1: 704-FEZ-3200. Interesting call has come in. I want to get to that. We don't have time here. It's sort of specifically for you, Chelsea. I think you'll enjoy it. And I use that term sarcastically. Okay. So you're always welcome. Your story is welcome as well.
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8: Good morning. Starting to build a little bit more volume as we check it out live here in West Knoxville. 40 East and West over the top of West Hills. It's heavier than it was 15, 20 minutes ago on 275, especially coming southbound on 275 there in Woodland, Baxter Avenue. A couple of accidents in their cleanup stages. West Knoxville traffic's really starting to get heavy. Pillsbury Parkway over the interstate. Hey, don't let the to slipping transmission make things worse on your car or truck. Having transmission problems? Come to AAMCO Transmissions today on Kingston Pike. I'm Commander Chuck with your on-time traffic.
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1: Off and on throughout the morning, we've been talking about weird things that happen with little kids, partly because there was a commercial flight that was canceled because a toddler wouldn't sit in their seat and get buckled in, and the plane had to turn around and they canceled the flight. Appreciate your calls at 704-FEZ-3200. There's also the talk back button.
2: So when I was younger, my youngest sister was about 3 at the time, and we're all out to dinner because my stepfather's coming back from a deployment the next day, and mama wasn't going to cook. And the waitress came by and asked us if we needed anything else, and everybody said, no, we're good. And apparently, my younger sister needed something because she hollered across that restaurant, come back here, you bitch.
3: Oh, no. Okay, put yourself. Which would you rather be?
1: Did he say how old she was? I'm hoping she's like 2, because not like 12, right?
3: Yeah.
4: And who's saying that around the house? Because that's how you learn it, right?
3: Maybe not the house, but I mean, depending upon an age, you learned it at school?
1: Yeah, maybe. I don't know. Hang on, let me hear the beginning of it again.
2: So when I was younger, my youngest sister was about 3 at the time. Okay. We were all out to dinner because my stepfather's coming back from a deployment the next day, and mama wasn't going to cook. And the waitress came by and asked us if we needed anything else, and everybody said, no, we're good. And apparently, my younger sister needed something because she hollered across that restaurant, come back here, you bitch.
1: Chelsea, you worked in restaurants a lot.
3: She heard that every shift.
1: How many times do 3-year-olds call you a bitch?
4: Oh, my. That would have been funnier to me than some of the things that actually happened. That is mortifying. Oh, what do you do? What do you do in that situation? I want to know how it ended. Somebody has to take the kid out, and somebody else has to apologize.
3: 35% tip.
1: But not as bad as this one from earlier.
5: I was a server in a family-friendly sports bar for 5 years. One day, I had a couple come in with their toddler who stood up in the booth, started jumping and screaming mac and cheese over and over and over again. And I said, yeah, I got you. I just need to get everybody else's order. And he spat in my face. Parents did nothing.
3: That's
1: not to be called a bitch. Yeah. I think we can all agree on that one. I don't think there's any there's no option there, right?
3: Yeah.
1: Between those two.
4: Right. If anybody's thinking about having kids, please take these stories to heart.
3: Right.
4: Have a plan.
1: And you're more mortified with the spitting toddler than as a parent than you are with the bitch toddler.
4: Both.
1: By the way, new band name if you're thinking about it. Bitch toddler is absolutely absolutely your new band name.
3: My David Lee Roth cover band.
1: BT for short. Yeah. You know, if you want to keep it a little cleaner. Remember, there was also the kid that licked the leg. So, which is 3rd, I think, on the list, right?
3: Right. Yes.
1: Yeah. Spitting is worse than bitch, than leg licking.
3: Right. Out of all those.
1: If you missed that, there was a kid who licked a stranger's leg at the table.
3: Yeah. Like, I know he licks legs, but he didn't call a waitress a bee.
1: Right. 704-FEZ-3200. Also available if you're streaming us live on the talk back button. Just hit that little microphone and you'll be good to go.
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14: It's going to be a hot and muggy day today with heat indices pushing anywhere from 100 to 105 degrees, but a cluster of thunderstorms could be rolling through after dark. 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That's your latest forecast. I'm meteorologist Mike Witcher from the East Tennessee Weather Center. And remember to always get the latest forecast weather updates with the East Tennessee Weather app.
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15: Good morning, TDOT. Driving at a couple of earlier accidents. Here's what we're seeing. Heavier traffic on that Holston River Bridge, I-40, coming in and through East Knox County. Stop and go down on Kingston Pike. Certain sections there in the Bearden area. Alcoa Highway really building coming up out of Blount County right now, passing the airport. 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I'm Commander Chuck. You're on time. Traffic.
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1: Appreciate your calls.
2: Hey, good morning, guys. Glad to have you back, man. Sorry you're going through what you're going through. Hopefully that gallbladder remove is going to make you feel a lot better. Chelsea, man, I miss whenever you talk in Spanish. If you can do that more often, that'll be great. Love you guys.
1: Are you doing a show somewhere where you speak in Spanish that I'm not aware of?
3: No, my skills aren't great. Working on it, though. I did mention Piso Mojado a couple weeks back.
4: Is that what it was?
1: Wow, okay. Is that, you think that's working for that guy real well?
3: So.
1: Okay, well, that's great. Yeah, Woody did have his gallbladder out and seemingly successful. It's now been exactly a week from today.
4: Yeah.
1: And no overly negative effects other than what the doctor told you when he took it out.
4: Yeah, and I guess I didn't even bring it up to you guys beforehand. So I was scheduled to go in and they said, hey, check-in's at 8:15. And I think the surgery was actually scheduled for like 9:30 or something like that, right? You're there an hour and a half early or so. And so by the time 10:45 rolled around and I still hadn't seen anybody, I was like starting to sweat a little bit. I didn't bring it up, but they kept going, we don't know why the doctor hasn't come back. There must be something going on. And I'm just like, it would be par for the course, right? After everything that we have talked about with this gallbladder since February, that something would happen on the day of the surgery that they would be like, we can't do it.
3: So. Were you already back in that little waiting area with the shower cap and all that?
4: Back, shower cap, shaved, like IV in, and time's just ticking. And I'm just sitting there. To the point where my wife was sitting there with me. She's like, I'm going to go. And I was like, because we had gotten up early and, you know, we fed the dogs, but she didn't walk them. She didn't do anything. She took the day off of work. She's like, you know, if I need to come back and get you, just shoot me a text. Because I didn't want her just sitting there with me. We're just sitting in this small waiting room, whatever, you know, the little bay that they put you in.
1: So when did they end up doing it?
4: It was a little after 11. So I was only, you know, back there for 3 hours. But the good news is, after that, surgery went flawlessly. Outside of, you know, afterwards, they're sort of, you know, talking to you, and they're like, hey, by the way, your gallbladder was diseased and dangerous. And I thought to myself, those are usually words that you don't want to hear from a doctor. And he's like, I'm glad that we took this out now. I'm like, yeah, I've been trying since February.
3: Right, because it could have been a lot worse at any time.
4: Absolutely. And shout out to Nurse Lauren, who listens to the show. You know, you may check in someplace, Chelsea Wilcox, and they're like, hey, I recognize your voice. Are you on the radio? And you're like, yeah. And they're like, oh, I listen to your show. Nurse Lauren listens to the show because as my wife is sitting there, she's like, oh, you know, I was looking at the paperwork and I saw your name, but she's talking to me behind the curtain as I'm changing into the gown. So she just is hearing my voice. And she's like, I do listen to the show. And she turns to my wife and goes, I don't know how you put up with him. And I'm like, oh, you do listen to the show. That's okay. Not just lip service. So it was awesome. It was, I felt immediately better as soon as coming out of surgery. So
3: if you are having some kind of potential gallbladder issue, go ahead and get that going today.
4: Don't wait.
3: Right.
1: But before you make a call like this, we've already gotten one.
5: Welcome back, Woody. I mean, the conversation about you having your gallbladder taken out is pretty cool, but a better conversation is to talk about your first bowel movement. Let's do it. Woody, you suck.
4: You know what?
1: Don't worry, that didn't happen. Oh. So if you're like, oh no, did I miss the bowel movement talk? You did not. We have not had any.
4: I did start up a new bowel blog, and you can check out all the information.
1: That'd be
4: there.
1: Great. Right. You and a handful of guys who are curious can go to lunch together. Someday.
4: More than a handful.
1: That'd be fun. Meanwhile, appreciate everybody who's still calling in about the weird things you've experienced with a toddler.
6: A couple years ago, I was on a field trip with my son to Carowinds. I was a chaperone, so I had him and three or four other boys. And I hear gasping all around me, whip around, and there's a little boy less than a foot away from me who had pulled his pants down to pee. And the mom was mortified. She was so embarrassed. And I was like, look, it's fine. Like, I was laughing, you know, because you potty train a little boy, and they're going to go wherever they are. Okay, bye. Bula.
1: And that never changes.
4: That's a fact.
3: But I mean, where were you when that was happening? Hmm. Was there even like a bush involved? Like, because I've had my issues, the kids going to the bathroom behind bushes. Or were you on the roller coaster?
1: It wasn't on her, right? You didn't feel like she was suggesting that he peed on her leg.
3: No,
1: right?
3: But just like how public was it?
1: Mm-hmm.
4: Usually kids don't care.
1: Pretty much so is what I'm taking from that.
4: Yep.
1: 704-FEZ-3200, talk back. But that all came up, by the way, because a flight had to be canceled because a toddler wouldn't sit in their seat on a flight and get buckled in. So the whole flight had to turn around and go back, and everybody had to get off.
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8: Good morning. Traffic volume increasing even more on that Solway Bridge. It's just that time of the morning for that to happen, pushing into the Oak Ridge area. Radar, well, we've seen some of that coming down I-75 in Campbell County a little bit earlier. Certain sections there as you come past the Caravel exit. Again, extra travel time. Even around the airport, we saw some radar there on Alcoa Highway. Hey, don't let a slipping transmission make things worse. If you're having transmission problems of any kind, let them check it out at AMCO Transmissions on Kingston Pike. I'm Commander Chuck. You're on time traffic.
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Good morning, Knoxville's Rock Station 93.7 WVLZ. I'm Dylan. Knoxville Tattoo Convention happening this weekend. Do we have tickets today? We do. We have another chance for you to win those tickets. Josh Homme of Queens of the Stone Age has smoked the most expensive cigarette ever. We'll talk about him today as well.

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Listen to Lou Brutus weeknights after 7 o'clock. It looks like he's got Tom Morello on with him this week. Yeah, from Rage. Well, and, you know, Audioslave too, right?

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3: It's going to be a hot and muggy day today with heat indices pushing anywhere from 100 to 105 degrees, but a cluster of thunderstorms could be rolling through after dark. 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That's your latest forecast. I'm meteorologist Mike Witcher from the East Tennessee Weather Center, and remember to always get the latest forecast weather updates with the East Tennessee Weather app.
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Have you ever been to Santa Monica, Knoxville's rock station, 93.7 WVLZ? Did you grow up in Tennessee or did you grow up someplace close to the ocean? Such a hick. So grew up in Northeast Nebraska, right? I didn't see the ocean until I was 18 years old. Yeah. 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
6: It's going to be a hot and muggy day today with heat indices pushing anywhere from 100 to 105 degrees, but a cluster of thunderstorms could be rolling through after dark. 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That's your latest forecast. I'm meteorologist Mike Witcher from the East Tennessee Weather Center. And remember to always get the latest forecast weather updates with the East Tennessee Weather app.
0: 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And there's another one. 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

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Every time I hear this song, my buddy ruined it for me. 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

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Nikki Sixx speaking about the crew, saying, I don't believe in full-length albums anymore. If we give you new music, it's just going to be, you know, one or two or a small EP. All right. I mean, okay. Do what you got to do, man.

Josh Homme of Queen to the Stone Age has just smoked the most expensive cigarette ever, or it's got to be close. He didn't set a record or anything, but it's, yeah, $10,000 cigarette? We'll talk more about this. 93.7 WVLZ.

Queens of the Stone Age, they're the opening band for the Foo Fighters right now. 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So the tour was in Detroit last weekend and in a completely smoke-free venue. So Josh Homme of Queens of the Stone Age, backstage having a cigarette, and they look at him and they say, hey, if you light up on stage, it's a $10,000 fine. Don't smoke a cigarette while you're out there performing. What did Josh Homme do? Yeah, he lit up a cigarette, encouraged the entire crowd to light up too if they had anything. $10,000 for one smoke. I don't think it was worth it, but you know, he did what he wanted to, so I guess rock and roll, Josh.

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4: It's another toasty, roasty day with heat index values pushing close to 100 degrees. But all eyes on our evening and early overnight forecast as storms roll on in. 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That's your latest forecast. I'm meteorologist Mike Witcher from the East Tennessee Weather Center. And remember to always get the latest forecast weather updates with the East Tennessee Weather app.
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remember where you were the first time you heard Pantera. 93.7 WVLZ. I'm Dylan. So Pantera was my favorite band in high school, but I grew up in a tiny town in northeast Nebraska. There was no rock station. Somebody's older sibling had to slip us cool music. I remember, what is this? What? Can we listen to this again? WVLZ.

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How do you feel about having your picture taken? 93.7 WVLZ. Maybe you're looking at the radio thinking, Dylan, why would I care about having my picture taken? Well, there's a whole bunch of us that don't like to have our picture taken. In fact, one mom had her fifth grade son arrested because he wouldn't take a picture with her. It's a pretty good story. We'll get to it. WVLZ.

Next level parenting here. 93.7 WVLZ. Mother in Colorado named Amanda wanted to take a photo of her son Colton on his first day of fifth grade. He was throwing a fit. He refused. So Amanda turned to the police for help. They were on their way to school, and she sees the officer, tells the officer the situation. He actually arrested Colton, put him in cuffs, put him in the back of the car, and informed him that refusing your mom on a first day of school picture is, in fact, against the law.

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4: It's another toasty, roasty day with heat index values pushing close to 100 degrees. But all eyes on our evening and early overnight forecast as storms roll on in. 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That's your latest forecast. I'm meteorologist Mike Witcher from the East Tennessee Weather Center. And remember to always get the latest forecast weather updates with the East Tennessee Weather app.
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0: 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I am smelling like the rose that somebody gave me on my birthday deathbed. Now, your turn with the band.
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Okay, you purchase something new. It could be a new amp. It could be a new electric toothbrush. What is the first thing you do? Do you read the manual, the instruction manual? No. We'll talk more about this. 93.7 WVLZ. I don't hate manuals, but... Yeah.

Do you think this is correct? 8% of people never read instruction manuals for new stuff. 8% of people? I feel like it should be higher. Do you always read the manual? No! Just got a new electric toothbrush. I threw that thing out. You know, I did get a little USB mixer for my home studio. Now that, it's a Yamaha. I read the manual. All other manuals? No, it's got to be higher than 8%. That's all I'm saying. WVLZ.

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1: 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He had a sticker on his shirt that had been given to him of the green train from Thomas the Train called Percy. He said very loudly, "Mama, it smells like Percy." 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
6: It's another toasty, roasty day with heat index values pushing close to 100 degrees. But all eyes on our evening and early overnight forecast as storms roll on in. 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That's your latest forecast. I'm meteorologist Mike Witcher from the East Tennessee Weather Center. And remember to always get the latest forecast weather updates with the East Tennessee Weather app.
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We would love to help you promote them. New Shinedown, Safe and Sound? Yeah, we're going to listen to that after this one from System.

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If you love it, tell somebody about it. Knoxville's Rock Station, 93.7 WVLZ. I'm Dylan. I gotta go. Renna should be here any moment. I hope the rest of your Tuesday is good. Let's talk tomorrow again after. What do

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3: He was living in a single room with three other individuals. One of them was a male, and the other two, well, the other two were females. God only knows what they were up to in there. And furthermore, Susan, I wouldn't be the least bit surprised to learn that all four of them habitually smoke marijuana cigarettes. Reefers.

93.7 WVLC. Ralph Renna, 90 degrees. And Dylan has the heat on. Well, I'm going to be using her fan to blow the air up my shorts today. And I have your chance to score some passes to the Knoxville Tattoo Convention going down at the World's Fair Park, dude, this week.

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I mean, is it gross that bugs are attracted to me? 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
6: It's another toasty, roasty day with heat index values pushing close to 100 degrees. But all eyes on our evening and early overnight forecast as storms roll on in. 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That's your latest forecast. I'm meteorologist Mike Witcher from the East Tennessee Weather Center. And remember to always get the latest forecast weather updates with the East Tennessee Weather app.
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7: Good afternoon. A little bit more volume spot in the last few minutes on that Henley Street Bridge, especially going outbound there onto Chapman Highway. A couple of accidents out in the West Knoxville area being cleared up right now. Watch the build already on that Solway Bridge trying to get out of the Oak Ridge area. More volume just in the last 10, 15 minutes over here on 275, especially going northbound. Sweetleaf, yes, they're still open. They've got two locations, Knoxville and Alcoa. 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I'm Commander Chuck. You're on time traffic.
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1: Good afternoon. Busy already through downtown Knoxville. 40 West with a little bit of volume at times. Coming past Alcoa Highway, heading back out to West Knoxville. Stop and go there on Pillsbury Parkway over I-40 as it continues to build on that Solway Bridge. Trying to get out of Oak Ridge. Radar, well, we've seen some of that already this afternoon. On 75 north of Knoxville as you travel on up into Anderson throughout parts of Campbell County. If you're having transmission problems of any kind, let them check it out right now at AMCO Transmissions in North Knoxville. I'm Commander Chuck, you're on time traffic.
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for all your stage diving and high-fiving favors. CKY always comes through, but you need a little harder. Do you want a little bit of a bloodier pit action show kind of thing going on? 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

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You're rolling with Ralph Knoxville. How about those riffs from 1990? In fact, I think we broke the rules and went back to... I think the real thing was released in 1989 by Faith No More. All the pants-splitting fun coming up with your on-time traffic and our friend Commander Chuck

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1: Good afternoon. Watching traffic increase pretty much on schedule over here on 275 up by Woodland Baxter Avenue. A little bit of radar north of Knoxville. It's been on and off up through there. It seems like all afternoon long on 75 as you head up into Anderson, Campbell County. As it builds now, Alcoa Highway southbound, passing UT Medical Center, headed back towards the Blount County area. Hey, if you're having transmission problems, it's okay. Come to AMCO Transmissions right now. 8844 Kingston Pike. Let them check out your vehicle. I'm Commander Chuck with your on-time traffic.
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1: It's another toasty, roasty day with heat index values pushing close to 100 degrees. But all eyes on our evening and early overnight forecast as storms roll on in. 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That's your latest forecast. I'm meteorologist Mike Witcher from the East Tennessee Weather Center. And remember to always get the latest forecast weather updates with the East Tennessee Weather app.
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2: Good afternoon. We got a couple of accidents in their cleanup stages. Building pretty good right now on that Holston River Bridge on 40 eastbound. As you continue out through East Knox County, watch your speed out through there around Sevier County, especially around that Dollywood exit as it builds Chapman Highway right now going outbound. Hey, if you're having transmission problems with your vehicle, let them check it out at AMCO Transmissions, 8844 Kingston Pike. I'm Commander Chuck with your on-time traffic.
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It's the 420 Stoner Rock Break. It's bigger, beefier, delicious, man. Edible, smoky, harried. Sometimes you got to cough to giggle. 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

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Our covers are better than the originals. There's a CD out called The Anatomy of the band Between the Buried and Me, Bicycle by Queen. I thought that was fresh. Corn with a K. This is Ralph with an R. I need a fan for the floor. Shoosh, it's hot.

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Yeah, that's us. And it's also where we found your mom's number, so thanks. Knoxville's Rock Station, 93.7 WVLC.

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2: Good afternoon. Here's what we're seeing. Heavier traffic on that Solway Bridge. Just trying to get out of the Oak Ridge area. Working your way up to Pipplesippi Parkway. Stop and go right now. Broadway through the Fountain City area. It's crowded there at John Sevier and Asheville Highway. Watch a little bit of sneaky radar this afternoon on I-40 out through parts of East Knox County. Continuing towards Sevier County, especially on I-40 around that Dollywood exit. Hey, Sweet Leaf, they have two locations. Yes, they're still open. 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I'm Commander Chuck. You're on time traffic.
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1: Good afternoon. Here's what we're seeing. Heavier traffic volume pretty much on schedule 70 bypassing Merchants, continuing to push up into Anderson throughout Campbell County. Watch your speed on 75 north of Knoxville, especially up in Campbell County. It's crowded now on Broadway through Fountain City. Stop and go down on Kingston Pike through certain sections of the Bearden area. That's only going to get heavier. If you're having transmission problems of any kind, let them check it out right now at AMCO Transmissions, 8844 Kingston Pike. I'm Commander Chuck. You're on time traffic.
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You're rolling with Ralph. The workforce, you're getting out. Hey, man, who the hell are you? Where are you from? And where do you work? I want to know all your business.

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4: All right, as we wrap up the workday, we've got some scattered showers and thunderstorms. Some of those have already become strong to severe with locally heavy rainfall. This is round number one. Got another round headed our way after sundown tonight. 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I'm meteorologist Mike Witcher from the East Tennessee Weather Center. And remember to always get the latest forecast weather updates with the East Tennessee Weather app.
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5: Good afternoon, T-Dot's out here working with a couple of accidents, especially in the West Knoxville area. Stop and go right now. Certain sections of Broadway, that's really starting to pick up going outbound Broadway through Fowl City, over the ridge and the halls. Radar well. We've seen some of that north of Knoxville within the last hour. Be careful on northbound 75 as you head up into parts of Anderson throughout Campbell County. Hey, Sweet Leaf, they're still open. 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
1: Good afternoon. Already crowded on that Solway Bridge. Trying to get out of Oak Ridge. It's picked up even more here on Pebblesubby Parkway, especially passing Westland headed towards the Blount County area. Stop and go down on Kingston Pike right now through the Bearden area. It's only going to increase 275 here the next few minutes, especially here up by high school. 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I'm Commander Chuck with your on-time traffic.
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Shout out to Pat Rogers, fanecho.com. And that is F-A-N-E-Q-O. And that's for bands to sign up, man. And get yourself some publicity and, you know, get your shows out there. Put your music out there. Yeah, think Linktree, but better, man. That's the way I can endorse it, right? Of course, Rock Snaps Photography and Pat Rogers shooting all the shows for us down in Nashville. And you can check out his photography on 93.7WVLZ.com. It's the photos page.

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1: Good afternoon. Watch the traffic increase even more on that Holston River Bridge on I-40 going outbound as that volume of traffic increases here on Pellissippi Parkway, especially over the interstate. It's crowded, no surprise. Still trying to get out of Oak Ridge on that Solway Bridge. Sweetleaf, they have two locations, Knoxville and Alcoa. 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

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Hey, what's going on? It's Ralph Renna. Another shout out to Murder Honey, who picked up a 8-hour recording package for free studio time at Radioactive Recording in Oak Ridge. 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
6: All right, as we wrap up the workday, we've got some scattered showers and thunderstorms. Some of those have already become strong to severe with locally heavy rainfall. This is round number one. 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I'm meteorologist Mike Witcher from the East Tennessee Weather Center. And remember to always get the latest forecast weather updates with the East Tennessee Weather app.
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So starting tomorrow, Dylan and I will have your chance to grab some tickets to the Ghost movie, Too Big to Rig, August 26th, 27th, 28th, 29th, and 30th. Wow, Knoxville loves them some Ghosts. There's two showings every day in both Regal Pinnacle and Cinemark Tinseltown in Oak Ridge. And you can choose what day and time you go to. 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

Evanescence in 93.7 WVLZ, Knoxville's Rock Station. You know, I'm all about simpler things, man. I don't need the finer sneakers and the high-quality clothes, but sometimes I will spend more and get that extra little special guitar. Or, like, I just purchased my lawnmower and probably spent double of what I had to. I will say this, though. When it comes to sunglasses, man, my buddy just lost a pair of, like, $400 sunglasses. I spend at the minimum $6 a pair at the Family Dollar, man. In fact, I go in and buy six pairs at a time.

Rage Against the Machine, 93.7 WVLZ. Oh, man, we're just about a month, 2 months away from the return of the Knoxville Ice Bears celebrating 25 years. I cannot wait. I want to come back to Knoxville for that. KnoxvilleIceBears.com. My name is Ralph Renna. Remember, never take your pants off at the Knoxville Tattoo Convention. Can't go back to that this year either.

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0: Avenged sevenfold as you and I get underway on the Tuesday night edition of Hard Drive XL. I'm Lou Brutus. Tom Morello of Rage Against the Machine is back again tonight as featured artist. Jesse James Dupree of Jackal will join me later this hour as special guest. We are also going to hear from Bring Me the Horizon via the Hard Drive Archive. Elsewhere on the program, our features will get you ready and hyped for all of the celestial events in the sky tomorrow, including the meteor shower, the planetary alignment, and the partial solar eclipse. It came from the web. Poetry and the Rant, all about it. Screen Time is going to have sci-fi films that feature impact events with the Earth getting hit with stuff and getting destroyed, which, given the current state of things, probably wouldn't be a bad option. 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
5: WVLZ weather.
6: All right, as we wrap up the workday, we've got some scattered showers and thunderstorms. Some of those have already become strong to severe with locally heavy rainfall. This is round number one. Got another round headed our way after sundown tonight. Considering plastic surgery but want guidance you can trust? 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That's your latest forecast. I'm meteorologist Mike Witcher from the East Tennessee Weather Center. And remember to always get the latest forecast weather updates with the East Tennessee Weather app.
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0: 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It's Guns N' Roses on Hard Drive XL.